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4: Weather Channel forecast for the Midlands. Rich tropical moisture continues to pull up into the Carolina forecast with thunderstorms drifting in from the southwest, moving east-northeast. Low tonight, 71 degrees, where they do occur, could have some hefty rainfall. Isolated storms Friday and Saturday, low to mid-80s, and less storm coverage into the weekend forecast. Sunday, partly cloudy, 78 degrees. I'm meteorologist Scott Laurie Moore at the Weather Channel.
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2: For the channel forecast for the Midlands, rich tropical moisture continues to pull up into the Carolina forecast with thunderstorms drifting in from the southwest, moving east-northeast. Low tonight, 71 degrees, where they do occur, could have some hefty rainfall. Isolated storms Friday and Saturday, low to mid-80s, and less storm coverage into the weekend forecast. Sunday, partly cloudy, 78 degrees. I'm meteorologist Scott Laurie Moore at the Weather Channel.
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1: Weather channel forecast for the Midlands. Rich tropical moisture continues to pull up into the Carolina forecast with thunderstorms drifting in from the southwest, moving east-northeast. Low tonight, 71 degrees, where they do occur, could have some hefty rainfall. Isolated storms Friday and Saturday, low to mid-80s, and less storm coverage into the weekend forecast. Sunday, partly cloudy, 78 degrees. I'm meteorologist Scott Laurie Moore at the Weather Channel.
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1: Weather Channel forecast for the Midlands. Rich tropical moisture continues to pull up into the Carolina forecast with thunderstorms drifting in from the southwest, moving east-northeast. Low tonight, 71 degrees, where they do occur, could have some hefty rainfall. Isolated storms Friday and Saturday, low to mid-80s, and less storm coverage into the weekend forecast. Sunday, partly cloudy, 78 degrees. I'm meteorologist Scott Laurie Moore at the Weather Channel.
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2: For the channel forecast for the Midlands, rich tropical moisture continues to pull up into the Carolina forecast with thunderstorms drifting in from the southwest, moving east-northeast. Low tonight, 71 degrees, where they do occur, could have some hefty rainfall. Isolated storms Friday and Saturday, low to mid-80s, and less storm coverage into the weekend forecast. Sunday, partly cloudy, 78 degrees. I'm meteorologist Scott Laurie Moore at the Weather Channel.
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3: Weather Channel forecast for the Midlands. Rich tropical moisture continues to pull up into the Carolina forecast with thunderstorms drifting in from the southwest, moving east-northeast. Low tonight, 71 degrees, where they do occur, could have some hefty rainfall. Isolated storms Friday and Saturday, low to mid-80s, and less storm coverage into the weekend forecast. Sunday, partly cloudy, 78 degrees. I'm meteorologist Scott Laurie Moore at the Weather Channel.
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1: Weather Channel forecast for the Midlands. Rich tropical moisture continues to pull up into the Carolina forecast with thunderstorms drifting in from the southwest, moving east-northeast. Low tonight, 71 degrees, where they do occur, could have some hefty rainfall. Isolated storms Friday and Saturday, low to mid-80s, and less storm coverage into the weekend forecast. Sunday, partly cloudy, 78 degrees. I'm meteorologist Scott Laurie Moore at the Weather Channel.
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0: Yo, chill, G. Chill out. It's over, man. 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
1: Weather Channel forecast for the Midlands. Rich tropical moisture continues to pull up into the Carolina forecast with thunderstorms drifting in from the southwest, moving east-northeast. Low tonight, 71 degrees, where they do occur, could have some hefty rainfall. Isolated storms Friday and Saturday, low to mid-80s, and less storm coverage into the weekend forecast. Sunday, partly cloudy, 78 degrees. I'm meteorologist Scott Laurie Moore at the Weather Channel.
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1: 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It is a weapon comes to the microphone with the champion song.

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1: Weather Channel forecast for the Midlands. Rich tropical moisture continues to pull up into the Carolina forecast with thunderstorms drifting in from the southwest, moving east-northeast. Low tonight, 71 degrees, where they do occur, could have some hefty rainfall. Isolated storms Friday and Saturday, low to mid-80s, and less storm coverage into the weekend forecast. Sunday, partly cloudy, 78 degrees. I'm meteorologist Scott Laurie Moore at the Weather Channel.
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We out. 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
1: With the channel forecast for the Midlands, rich tropical moisture continues to pull up into the Carolina forecast with thunderstorms drifting in from the southwest, moving east-northeast. Low tonight, 71 degrees, where they do occur, could have some hefty rainfall. Isolated storms Friday and Saturday, low to mid-80s, and less storm coverage into the weekend forecast. Sunday, partly cloudy, 78 degrees. I'm meteorologist Scott Laurie Moore at the Weather Channel.
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0: It's Friday. The weekend is upon us. It's that day before that day. You know how we do it on Friday. So you're getting ready to pick it up, get out of work, and have a weekend. But you got to make it through the day first. So let's not put the cart before the horse. Still enjoy Friday, but know that Saturday is just around the corner. Our question of the day for Friday, our morning hip-hop hustle question of the day. What's an old-school struggle kids today will never understand? Yes, that question is posted on our Facebook page or Instagram, so you can leave a message there. You can also drop your answer on our Jams Radio hotline, 803-250-5933. So what's an old-school struggle kids today will never understand? Like busy signals, rewinding tapes, no GPS. Let's hear from you about that. Or Facebook, Instagram, also the Jams Radio Hotline, 803-250-5933. Let us know what you think about our question of the day. More coming up for you inside your morning hip-hop hustle. As some Pete Rock and CL Smooth, Lil Troy on the way for you, 50 Cent coming up. And we're going to tell you some things on CarolinaSaves.com and get you up to date on that. 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

0: 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And Florence, 843-678-9393. Those numbers are also located on each page. You go to Florence Saves, Sumter Saves, and Orangeburg Saves. You can check out the numbers there as well. 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Our question of the day: what old school struggle kids today will never understand, like busy signals, rewinding tapes, printing MapQuest directions, getting off the internet so someone else can use the phone. Did we miss something? Well, let us know. Leave us a comment on social media, Facebook, Instagram. You can also hit us up on Jams Radio Hotline, 803-250-5933. 803-250-5933. Our old school question of the day, our Jams question of the day, old school struggle kids today will never understand. More coming up for you inside your morning hip hop hustle. Public Enemy on the way for you, Channel Live as well. And we got some Ja Rule for you. 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
13: Brothers and sisters. Brothers and sisters. I don't know what this world is.

0: And the only thing worse than soaring prices at the grocery store is vague pricing where prices may be changing based on the day of the week, the time of the day, and even the particular shopper. We mean, yeah, you. Now, dynamic electronic shelf labels have been popping up in a lot of chains like Walmart, Target, Kroger, and Whole Foods. Stores say this won't lead to them raising prices across the board or gouging people, like charging more for cold drinks on a hot day. It's just a way for them to better manage pricing to make sure that items hit the sweet spot where they sell, especially if they've been on the shelf for a while. But people aren't buying it. In a poll, 67% of people are in favor of banning electronic price tags and price surveillance in grocery stores. 65% think stores will use digital price tags to inflate prices. 24% think they will simply maintain prices. And 3% believe they'll use them to mark items down. It's always that group of people who seem to be on the wrong side of this discussion every single time. So what? They're going to just change the price when they feel like it really nearly changed prices. They put digital prices up there. You walk in the store and something was $5.50. And they see you walk in and they change it to $6.25. They really want that. Let me hit the button, change the price. That's what you kind of can do with dynamic shelf labels. So hopefully these things will go away in the future. But I doubt it. More coming up for you inside your morning. Hip Hop Pulse, got the youngsters for you. Mariah Carey coming up. Got your morning dry mix with my brother DJ K-Mac. And we're going to discuss more about question of the day for today. Our morning hip hop hustle question of the day. Now, kids today will never know the pain of calling someone's house and having to talk to their mama first. So tell us, what's an old school struggle this generation will never understand? You can drop the comments on social media on Facebook, or you can call us on the Jams Radio Hotline, 803-250-5933. That's 803-250-5933. Our Jams question of the day. What's an old school struggle kids today will never understand? Let us know what you think. 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
5: And here today, as we'll see, temperatures reach 87, 68 tonight with a few clouds. A couple of pop-up showers and storms on tap for Saturday. Saturday's high cooler, 79. Clouds on tap for Sunday with a risk of a shower. Sunday's high, 79. Monday, the start of hurricane season. Richard DeWedding at the Weather Channel.
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1: 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My brother DJ K-Mac, he's on it once again. Let's go.
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0: 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DJ K-Mac, my big brother, he's doing it for you, and he's going to do it for you every weekday morning. Here's out the Morning Hip Hop Hustle. Catch him kicking off the 7 o'clock hour every single weekday morning. To book DJ K-Mac for your event, give him a call, 803-468-0299. 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And tonight, you start the party off right with DJ Addiction and DJ B-Weezy from 8 until 10. DJ Taz from 10 until midnight. Then Saturdays, DJ Ski is back at 8 with the Saturday Night Ride until 10 p.m. And then the legend, DJ Al, takes over from 10 until midnight. Those are Jams Radio Network DJs doing their thing. A Jams Radio question of the day. What's an old school struggle kids today will never understand? 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Well, we want to know about it. 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Our Jams Radio Hotline, our question of the day. What's an old school struggle kids today will never understand? More coming up for you inside your Morning Hip Hop Hustle. Got some Missy Elliott for you, Tupac, LL Cool J coming up. And we're going to tell you about the Orangeburg Heritage Festival that's coming up in June. 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

0: Mama said knock you out. 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What's an old school struggle kids today will never understand? 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Yeah, y'all remember that one? No GPS. 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That's 803-250-5933. A question of the day. What's an old school struggle kids today will never understand? Want to hear from you. Again, our questions on our Facebook pages, our Instagram, and also call the Jams Radio Hotline. 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Dead Prez, got some Aaliyah for you. 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
9: She take my money when I'm in need. Yeah, she's a trifling friend indeed. Oh, she's a gold digger way over time.

That was Kanye West and Jamie Foxx and Gold Digger. That's Malia for you. Also, I'm going to tell you about the AI and how it's slowly killing your work social life. Got those details for you. It's Dead Prez and Hip Hop. It's your boy in Hip Hop Hustle on Jam.

0: social, less human, and less alive. Now, the idea is that AI is taking away a lot of interaction. And shrinking workforces leave people on their own in a lot of cases. Basically, people don't need each other as much, at least in person. Now, studies show that heavy AI users say they have lower trust in colleagues, weaker team coordination, higher burnout, and greater feelings of isolation. Some companies are trying to cut this off by using AI to strengthen relationships rather than replace them, while deliberately rebuilding social interactions work used to generate naturally. So they're trying to artificially create community. But we'll see. I think there's a backlash going on with AI, especially with younger people. I think that's going to be the driving force in kind of pushing this thing back. You guys remember when they said that workplaces would be totally void of paper in 30 years, and that was 40-something years ago? I'm holding a piece of paper in my hand right now. I'm waving a piece of paper. Papers all over the place. I got papers on the walls. I got paper in a box over here. I got paper in a folder. Yeah, there's paper everywhere. Paper didn't go away because of backlash. And I think that may happen with AI. But we will see. Our morning hip-hop hustle question of the day. Today, we're taking it back, y'all. What's an old school struggle that kids today just wouldn't survive? Like no cell phones, no streaming, no GPS, no screenshots, no send location, just vibes and social skills. Let us know in our comments, on our questions on social media, the questions posted. Also, you can hit us up on the Jams Radio Hotline, 803-250-5933. That's 803-250-5933. Let us know what you think about our question of the day. What's an old school struggle kids today wouldn't understand? More coming up for you inside your morning hip hop hustle. Onyx on the way for you. Eminem, Camp Lo, got some Ty Dolla for you. More Juneteenth celebrations going on throughout the community. We're going to get you up to date on. And a little bit later on, we got you back in the day for May the 29th. This is your morning hip hop hustle on Jams 92.3, 93.3, and some for Jams 95.7 in Orangeburg. 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
8: Weather Channel forecast for the Midlands. Well, we're going to hold on to sunshine here today, as we'll see temperatures reach 87, 68 tonight with a few clouds. A couple of pop-up showers and storms on tap for Saturday. Saturday's high cooler, 79. Clouds on tap for Sunday with a risk of a shower. Sunday's high, 79. Monday, the start of hurricane season. Richard DeWedding at the Weather Channel.
9: 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Baby,

0: Good morning, Hip Hop Hustle. Got some Camp Lo coming up for you. Here's Eminem, Lose Yourself. 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

0: ETA here inside your morning hip-hop hustle with your Mac man, Eric Mac. And celebrate Juneteenth Freedom, Heritage, Culture, and Community Saturday, June 20th from 4 to 7 p.m. at Chapel Park Gymnasium in Bishopville. 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That's the Juneteenth celebration in Bishopville, Chapel Park Gymnasium on Saturday, June the 20th. Our Friday question of the day for Jams Radio Network: what's an old school struggle kids today will never understand? 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For our question of the day for Friday: what's an old school struggle kids today will never understand? Busy signals, rewinding tapes, GPS. You know what I'm talking about. Those things that we didn't have, but we were okay without it. But they gotta have it right now. Let's talk about that. More coming up for you inside your morning, your hip-hop hustle. Got some Lauryn Hill for you, Jay-Z coming up, Funky 4 Plus 1. And someone's redesigned men's bathrooms to make more privacy. That's the big thing in men's bathrooms. We're going to talk about that. That's coming up. 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
3: 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Yeah.

0: the joint. Here's not your morning hip hop hustle with your Mac man, Eric Mac. And this is something that I've always thought about. Privacy in bathrooms. Now, there was a time where there was zero privacy in men's restrooms, but the large trough urinals have been mostly phased out, thank goodness. And the dividers between urinals have become larger. Yeah, those old dividers used to be so short. Like, why even have this right here? This is doing nothing. Now someone has used AI to create a new design for men's restrooms where each urinal is separated by a toilet stall. Now, the idea is that alternating stalls and urinals provides more privacy than toilet stalls on one side of the room and urinals with dividers on the other. Now, in the comments, many people note that this will require more stall walls because each stall will be enclosed without shared walls. Those walls do replace the need for urinal dividers. So it's kind of a little bit of this and a little bit of that. Give and take there. The other problems could be that it's less efficient space-wise or from a plumbing standpoint. But it actually seems doable. Now, the other repeated complaint from men is that they'd rather deal with less privacy along the wall of urinals if it meant that they were further away from the stalls where people are doing the number two. And also worth noting that the mock-up did have stall walls that go to the floor, which is definitely preferred. Remember when you were in school and they had those stalls and it was always that kid that would stick his head underneath the bottom of the stall? And I would try to put my foot in his face. Hey, man, don't do that. Or somebody's really in there doing a number two and you're looking to see whose shoes they are. And even if nobody's in there, when you try to wait and come out when everybody's gone, but everybody knows it was your shoes because you had them purple pork heads. And you don't know when that school had the purple pork heads. Yeah, but these go to the floor. Just saying. Our Friday question of the day. The Morning Hip Hop Pulse and Jams Radio Network question of the day. What's an old school struggle kids today will never understand? Like busy signals, running tapes, printing MapQuest directions, getting off the internet so somebody can use the phone. You remember dial up? What do we miss on this list? You can let us know. Post it on our social media. You can leave us a comment there. You can also give us a comment on the Jams Radio Hotline, 803-250-5933. That's 803-250-5933. Leave us a comment on our Jams Radio Hotline for old school question of the day or Jams question of the day. What's an old school struggle kids today will never understand? That's a lot of them. I can tell you that. More coming up for you inside your morning hip hop hustle. On the way for you. Got some J. Cole and Trey Songz coming up. Got a Lox Mad Lion on the way for you. And we got you back in the day for May the 29th. 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

hip-hop. This is one of the hardest hip-hop beats ever made right here, man. I love this song, man. Man Lion, take it easy. It's time for your Back in the Day from May the 29th. 84 years ago in 1942, Bing Crosby recorded White Christmas on a hot spring day. 73 years ago in 1953, Sir Edmund Hillary of New Zealand and Sherpa Tenzing Norgay of Nepal became the first climbers to reach the top of Mount Everest. When asked what their first thought was when they reached the summit, Hillary replied, "How to get down." 49 years ago in 1977, A.J. Foyt became the first four-time winner of the Indy 500. Janet Guthrie, who was the first woman to qualify for the race, was forced to drop out after the 27th lap due to engine trouble. 42 years ago in 1984, Tina Turner released her big comeback album, Private Dancer, which included What's Love Got to Do With It, Private Dancer, and Better Be Good to Me. 22 years ago in 2004, the World War II Memorial was dedicated in Washington, D.C., after a four-day reunion of veterans on the National Mall. And 12 years ago in 2014, Laverne Cox became the first transgender person to appear on the cover of Time magazine. And that's your Back in the Day for May the 29th. Our Jams Friday question of the day, what's an old school struggle kids today will never understand? Like the pains of calling somebody's house and having to talk to their mama first. Yeah. Let us know what your answer is in our comments on social media, on Facebook, on Instagram. Also, you can call us on the Jams Radio Hotline, 803-250-5933. And let us know what you think. That's 803-250-5933.

0: our Jams Radio question of the day. What's an old school struggle kids today will never understand? More coming up for you inside your morning. Hip Hop Hustle on the way for you musically. Got some Nelly for you. Black coming up. The Brat Usher. Going to tell you about some events going down in Sumter this weekend and in the very near future. 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
6: Weather channel forecast for the Midlands. Well, we're going to hold on to sunshine here today, as we'll see temperatures reach 87, 68 tonight with a few clouds. A couple of pop-up showers and storms on tap for Saturday. Saturday's high cooler, 79. Clouds on tap for Sunday with a risk of a shower. Sunday's high, 79. Monday, the start of hurricane season. Richard DeWedding at the Weather Channel.
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0: Daisy Dukes inside your morning at Hip Hop Hustle with your Mac Man. And going down in Sumter, starting next week, starting Monday, the Palmetto Pro Open Tennis Tournament. It'll take place at the Palmetto Tennis Center, 400 Theater Drive in Sumter. The Palmetto Pro Open brings internationally ranked women to Sumter for a W75 level tournament on the USTA Pro Circuit with a prize pot of $60,000. This is one of the state's premier professional sporting events and provides a rare chance for spectators to watch rising stars and seasoned tour players in an accessible setting. The week includes world-class competition and an exciting atmosphere for fans of all ages. Some of the top women have played in this tournament. Yeah, this is a big tournament coming up. So make sure you check that out. Rising stars, pro players. Some of these players have played some WTA tournaments already. So you want to check this out. So that's the Palmetto Pro Open. Again, that takes place June the 1st through the 7th at the Palmetto Tennis Center in Sumter at 400 Theater Drive. Our Jams question of the day, what's an old school struggle kids today will never understand? You know, like busy signals, rewinding tape, blowing into video games. You guys remember doing that? It didn't play. You had to blow in it, tap it, and then put it back in. No GPS. Kids don't understand that one either. Leave a comment on the question on our social media channels, Instagram, Facebook. You can also call us on the Jams Radio Hotline, 803-250-5933. Let us know what you think about our question of the day. What's a old school struggle kids today will never, ever understand? Or maybe they are. Some of them are trying to step away from the devices a little bit. So let's see if they have figured it out. More coming up inside your morning. Hip Hop Hustle on the way for you musically. Got the Ying Yang Twins. Ray Sherman coming up. Technotronic on the way as well. And we got your entertainment buzz on the way. This is your morning Hip Hop Hustle on your Jams Radio Network.
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you're inside your morning hip hop hustle, man. That's back from my clubbing days right there. Man, that's jump sky high in the club. I can't jump 2 inches now. Not without, I can jump higher, but these knees, man, they're landing, these feet. If I go up, I want to stay up. I don't want to come back down. I don't want gravity to have an effect on me. It's time for your entertainment buzz for today. Now, Elon Musk is

Comedy Abbott Elementary. Kina says, quote, Betty Boop is one of our nation's most beloved cartoon characters, yet somehow she still remains pleasantly niche. Now, she's had a quiet but undeniable impact on culture for nearly a century.

0: that'll tell you all you need to know about this dude other than he's rich. All right? That's our entertainment buzz for today. A jams question of the day for Friday. We're going to take it back today, y'all. We're going back on this one. What's an old school struggle kids today wouldn't survive? Like no cell phones, no streaming, no GPS, no screenshots, no send location. Just all vibes and, of course, survival skills. Let us know in the comments on the question on our social media channels, Facebook, Instagram. You can also leave us a comment on the Jams Radio Hotline, 803-250-5933. That's 803-250-5933. Our Jams question of the day for Friday. What's an old school struggle kids today will never understand? Because they can't let go of their devices. That's why. More coming up for you inside your morning. Hip Hop Hustle, Total and Biggie on the way for you. Rihanna, Heavy D and the Boys, and we got your Mac Man's Random Facts for Friday. 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

0: Heavy D and the boys, along with Albie Sure, somebody from me inside your morning hip hop hustle, and it's time for your Mac Man's random facts for Friday. Al Michaels is the only play-by-play announcer or host to cover all four major U.S. sports championships. He did the Super Bowl 11 times, the World Series 8 times, the NBA Finals twice, and the Stanley Cup Finals 3 times. There were 14 dot-coms that advertised during the Super Bowl in 2000. Only 4 are still active 26 years later. Auto Trader, Last Minute Travel, Monster, and WebMD. Pepperoni is an American food. In Italian, pepperoni with one P is the word for bell peppers, and there's no salami named pepperoni with two P's used as a pizza topping. A DNA analysis of apples found that they all originated in the mountains of Kazakhstan. And the only U.S. states that produce coffee are Hawaii and California. About 90% of the coffee consumed in the U.S. is imported, especially from South America. And those are your Mac Man's random facts for Friday. A Jams question of the day. What's an old school struggle kids today will never understand? Like busy signals, rewinding tapes, no GPS. Let us know what you think. It's one of those things. Leave us a comment on our social media page. Facebook, Instagram, we have the question posted. It's pinned to the top of the page. Easy to find. You can also call us on the Jams Radio Hotline, 803-250-5933, 803-250-5933. Our Jams question of the day, what's an old school struggle kids today will never understand? Got some more music on the way for you. Montel Jordan coming up. Got some Kanye West, and I'll be back to wrap it up. 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
10: Weather Channel forecast for the Midlands. Well, we're going to hold on to sunshine here today, as we'll see temperatures reach 87, 68 tonight with a few clouds. A couple of pop-up showers and storms on tap for Saturday. Saturday's high cooler, 79. Clouds on tap.

0: for Sunday with a risk of a shower. Sunday's high 79. Monday, the start of hurricane season. Richard DeWedding at the Weather Channel.
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Montel Jordan, Get It On Tonight. And that's going to wrap up your hustle for today. Back for you on Monday at 6 a.m. with another edition of the Morning Hip Hop Hustle. 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Gonna be a mixed bag of weather this weekend. No rain today, rain tomorrow, no rain Sunday, rain again, kicking off your Monday. So a little cloud, little rain, little sun, little everything. But you can still go out and do something. Be productive and do something that you like. If you can't do something like something you do. Congratulations once again to the class of 2026. No matter what you're graduating, congratulations to you. Got another round of graduations today and tomorrow. So congratulations to all of our 2026 students that are graduating. I'm out, y'all. It's your Morning Hip Hop Hustle. It's your Mac Man. Leave you with Kanye West. All Fall Down.

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3: Weather Channel forecast for the Midlands. Well, we're going to hold on to sunshine here today, as we'll see temperatures reach 87, 68 tonight with a few clouds. A couple of pop-up showers and storms on tap for Saturday. Saturday's high cooler, 79. Clouds on tap for Sunday with a risk of a shower. Sunday's high, 79. Monday, the start of hurricane season. Richard DeWedding at the Weather Channel.
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8: Weather Channel forecast for the Midlands. Well, we're going to hold on to sunshine here today, as we'll see temperatures reach 87, 68 tonight with a few clouds. A couple of pop-up showers and storms on tap for Saturday. Saturday's high cooler, 79. Clouds on tap for Sunday with a risk of a shower. Sunday's high, 79. Monday, the start of hurricane season. Richard DeWedding at the Weather Channel.
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6: Weather Channel forecast for the Midlands. Well, we're going to hold on to sunshine here today, as we'll see temperatures reach 87, 68 tonight with a few clouds. A couple of pop-up showers and storms on tap for Saturday. Saturday's high cooler, 79. Clouds on tap for Sunday with a risk of a shower. Sunday's high, 79. Monday, the start of hurricane season. Richard DeWedding at the Weather Channel.
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0: 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In the midst of the calm, the witty.
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6: Weather Channel forecast for the Midlands. Well, we're going to hold on to sunshine here today, as we'll see temperatures reach 87, 68 tonight with a few clouds. A couple of pop-up showers and storms on tap for Saturday. Saturday's high cooler, 79. Clouds on tap for Sunday with a risk of a shower. Sunday's high, 79. Monday, the start of hurricane season. Richard DeWedding at the Weather Channel.
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yeah, Lil Jon featuring E-40 and Sean Paul on that one. Snap your fingers. That's that turn up, feel good Friday vibe right there, man. Hey, rolling into another weekend, and we can't do it without our DJ, man. Ski, he's stepping up to the plate a little.

0: big block party, big celebration every last Friday of the month. So I'll be pulling up down there to check that out, giving away some prizes and some different things like that, all right? I got all your favorite throwbacks as we roll into the weekend. Coming up next, Orangeburg, keep us locked. 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
6: Weather channel forecast for the Midlands. Well, we're going to hold on to sunshine here today, as we'll see temperatures reach 87, 68 tonight with a few clouds. A couple of pop-up showers and storms on tap for Saturday. Saturday's high cooler, 79. Clouds on tap for Sunday with a risk of a shower. Sunday's high, 79. Monday, the start of hurricane season. Richard DeWedding at the Weather Channel.
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2: Uh-huh, baby. Yeah, yeah. 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

0: single ladies. Hey, throwback hip-hop and R&B, and I was tuning in this morning, checking out E-Mac with that Hip-Hop Hustle Morning Show. Did you hear the topic of the day, the conversation that they were having? You know, they were talking about what is an old-school struggle that kids today will never understand. And it's just like so much stuff, man. Not, you know, growing up without a cell phone, you know, not having a television. 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
6: Weather Channel forecast for the Midlands. Well, we're going to hold on to sunshine here today, as we'll see temperatures reach 87, 68 tonight with a few clouds. A couple of pop-up showers and storms on tap for Saturday. Saturday's high cooler, 79. Clouds on tap for Sunday with a risk of a shower. Sunday's high, 79. Monday, the start of hurricane season. Richard DeWedding at the Weather Channel.
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0: standing at the bus stop, sucking on a poke chop. Throwback hip hop and R&B, LL Cool J with a round the way girl. Hey, Orangeburg does have a big Juneteenth celebration coming up right there on Seaboard Street. And it's a big family reunion type of Juneteenth, honoring our past and uniting our community and shaping our future generations with pride. I like that. Come on out, celebrate your freedom and your history, man. There's a lot of fun activities. There's great food and just a whole bunch of good vibes, man. So bring the family on out. Big Juneteenth celebration Friday, June 19th. A lot of stuff is going down in the burg on June 19th, man. So, hey, come on out. You can celebrate all weekend long, man. A lot of things happening down in Orangeburg, all right? More throwback hip-hop and R&B coming up next. DJ Ski, he'll be sliding through around 5 o'clock, so keep it right here. 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

flying out of here in a little bit. I'll let you know about where I'll be headed. I'm going downtown Florence. They got a big celebration. I'll tell you more about it when I return. But, man, when I heard this and I saw this record coming up, got a little bit sad. Rest in peace, Rob Bass. Passed away a few days ago, about a week ago. Stage 4 cancer. This one is called Joy and Pain.

0: DMX, party up, party up. Throwback hip-hop and R&B. Feel Good Friday. You got to get that Feel Good Friday vibe going, man. It's the weekend. And, you know, Ski will be up in a minute, and he'll definitely hit you feeling like you're ready to go for the weekend, man. I'm telling you. You're sliding home from that J-O-B inside that happy hour mix. Tune in for that, man, all right? And I'll be sliding downtown Florence for Florence at the Five, man. Live bands and a whole bunch of fun downtown. It's like one big block party. Matter of fact, Julio and the Saltines will be playing. I almost said Julio and the Sardines. Now, Julio and the Saltines will be the band that's playing, and I heard they are pretty good, so I'm going to be checking that out downtown Florence with Florence at the Five in a little bit, all right? Throwbacks, that's what we got for your weekend. Keep it locked. 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
1: Weather Channel forecast for the Midlands. Well, we're going to hold on to sunshine here today, as we'll see temperatures reach 87, 68 tonight with a few clouds. A couple of pop-up showers and storms on tap for Saturday. Saturday's high cooler, 79. Clouds on tap for Sunday with a risk of a shower. Sunday's high, 79. Monday, the start of hurricane season. Richard DeWedding at the Weather Channel.
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0: Our folk in Orangeburg locked in and listening right now. Everybody got their radio turned up, sliding home from the JOB, and especially my folk that are sliding home celebrating birthdays this weekend, man. Something special or whatever, man, all right? Hey, more of the mix show. We got a big party popping off in the studio right now with DJ Ski. 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

0: with the one and only DJ Ski. That boy has been DJing at a high level. I said that yesterday, man, and I'm dead ass about that, man. He's been putting in a lot of work. So shouts and salute out to the brother DJ Ski. Hey, America will be celebrating its 250th birthday. And a big 4th of July celebration will be happening at the fairgrounds in Orangeburg. So I got information on that coming up. So keep your dial locked in. And shouts going out to all of our folk tuned in, riding with us, celebrating their special day today, man. Birthdays and all that. 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
11: Weather Channel forecast for the Midlands. A little bit of a break in the stormy weather for tonight. Most of the storms are down towards Charleston and down on the Georgia coast and off to our south. Front has cleared South Carolina and has stalled out south of Savannah tonight. And so that's where most of the action is tonight. 70 degrees are low. The front comes back tomorrow right overhead. So cloudy weather tomorrow. I'm meteorologist Scott Laurie Moore at the Weather Channel.
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hip-hop and R&B. Now, this will let you know that the summertime is here, a big 4th of July celebration. You're talking about fireworks and food and family fun. Orangeburg County Fairgrounds is the place to be, 4th of July. And the festivities start bright and early, man, 2 p.m. That's right, and last all the way until about 9:30. 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That lets you know that summertime is here, all right? Speaking of summertime, I got a special request for that coming up after this one. I got some Jazzy Jeff and the Fresh Prince. I'm going to play that summertime, all right? Right now, Kendrick Lamar, That Backseat, 95.7 Jams.

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7: Weather Channel forecast for the Midlands. A little bit of a break in the stormy weather for tonight. Most of the storms are down towards Charleston and down on the Georgia coast and off to our south. Front has cleared South Carolina and has stalled out south of Savannah tonight. And so that's where most of the action is tonight. 70 degrees are low. The front comes back tomorrow right overhead. So cloudy weather tomorrow. I'm meteorologist Scott Lauriemore at the Weather Channel.
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2: Yeah.

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7: Weather Channel forecast for the Midlands. A little bit of a break in the stormy weather for tonight. Most of the storms are down towards Charleston and down on the Georgia coast and off to our south. Front has cleared South Carolina and has stalled out south of Savannah tonight. And so that's where most of the action is tonight. 70 degrees are low. The front comes back tomorrow right overhead. So cloudy weather tomorrow. I'm meteorologist Scott Laurie Moore at the Weather Channel.
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